wanna stay up for leave. No be everybody be believer. Castle emails is all in a car. I'm at some more January, I hit the bar. Fine boy, no pimple, no cats. I got a V12 under

0: Send special regard to mommy and daddy, brother Kamoru, passing brother to Tijani, Stabili Kid, just got back from Germany,
1: yeah.
0: And everybody wait home, my daddy. 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
1: Sit down, think that one.
0: Make you no wait for government to come stop that your neighbor wey just dey throw away dirty anyhow dey spoil our environment. 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Report all those people wey dey throw away dirty anyhow wey dem like. Give people wey get mouth for this kind matter. This message na from 94.1 Wazobia FM.

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0: 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If you can detect a thief, then you are a detective.
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0: A detective.

0: 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So why? Once you get the understanding, say fear not supposed to be inside of you. Say fear and I go kill you first, I go first buy you before any other thing. You go see how your mindset it go change. 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Once again, my darling people, my name na Kate Ogan. On a word or long, make us see who they on top of my phone line this morning. Halos, you have go. This new month, now 90s are going to do pom pom. Anyway, don't forget the WhatsApp too. I will choose my winner too from top of the WhatsApp just as if it speed they drop. The people who want me to wake and wish happy new month today. 0809-030-6414. I be like I go do prayer and fasting. Hello. Hey, mommy, you're alive. Chi.
1: Hey, I'm so happy.
0: Good morning to you. I miss you well. I miss all of
1: you.
0: Thank you very much.
1: Happy new month to all our Zobia family. Happy new month. Happy new month.
0: Happy new month.
1: Thank God, but you have seen another month. And the end of the month for that matter. You see here. The very bad thing we will talk to you even before any other
2: 94.1
1: before sickness will be killer. Care of that sickness don't be happening. We are praying that God will see us throughout this moment.
0: Amen.
1: And his grace go before us. Make every crooked way straight for us so we never enter into any trouble.
0: Amen.
1: The evil occurrence it will never be our portion.
0: Amen.
1: We will make it. And we see it the new year, we see the end of Ember month. In Jesus' name.
0: Amen.
1: I beg, help me wake all our Gubia fans, families, wake my family for me, wake your own family, wake Jabba for me, he tried his best. Thank you so much, thank God for joining me for you, God bless you.
0: Amen. Thank you very much, Mom Yolanda Chisco. Wake up, na new month. Hello.
3: Happy new month
0: to you. Double letter D to the D to D.
3: I miss you too. I pray that this month, from today, June 1st, September to 31st, December, will be well with you.
0: Amen.
3: I bless all Wagovia presenters and all the family of Wagovia. God will answer your prayers.
0: Amen.
3: Before the end of the year. Wake up, my people. Wake up, our Ruby Supreme Magical Boxer. My Executive Chairman of Mumma Local Government. Wake up, our Ruby Gospel of Mugu. Our Magical Mumma Nature. General, everywhere, work him up. Make honorable, make it an honor. Work him. The community chairman, Mumma Local Government. Work up. Honorable, collective promise, one for one. Mayor Castellan. Work up. By our, by the big brother, Madam Olachi, Wimpa. All people in Awaza, family rental, Agatha, Blissful Gold, Wilson Chioma, Engineer Raymond, Double Bridge, the work of Dakoku, Bryce from Aquasius, Amade from South Amade, Double Bridge, Original Baby, Engineer Raymond, Sister Shewo Zila, all our senior presenters, Madam Alaki, Sister Mama.
0: Okay.
3: I pray that all the people that love the book and that hear my voice this morning, I wish them happy Ember month.
0: Amen.
3: We will keep them to see this time next year.
0: Amen.
3: In the mighty name of Jesus.
0: Amen.
3: Yeah, pour them holy water.
0: Thank you very much, Double Letter D. Oh.

0: into you, Jiscoli. Go come, if you see the crown, and they shine past before. I miss all of you now.
1: Happy New Month to you.
0: Chai. Yes, oh, I want to hear that part because me too now. So there's a, I can't think I can say no now. Snake no go fit crawl that kind of crawl. Come go enter. It depends how they build your house. So I want to crawl that kind of crawl for enter. If fear, eh? Nothing with person no day. Yeah. Hello. Good morning. No mind them. Good morning to you, the Govo himself. Good morning. Abobi. I just need to go run one or twos now.
1: Even
0: the charcoal self, but don't tanana go.
1: I'm telling you. My name is Arifik, I don't be with you, Baba.
0: Welcome, Baba.
1: Thank you. Fear not the first thing, no. We could buy you, kill you before any other thing. For example, see the way man you know they do.
0: And it tells you.
1: They don't they fear. Well, that's by the way.
0: You, eh?
1: You know, see, I always give an example of football.
0: I see, I'm so...
1: Yes, you go help me with my people up this morning.
0: Let's go.
1: You go help me with him, Jimmy, this week. And to week, we'll learn to be like, mom, they get my dad inside. I got Pablo to do what better than that from a better woman. I want to be a wonderful kid. I'm not just a person. I'm not just a person. I'm not just a person.

0: one call. I see what I feel. Take some messages. Hello, good morning. Yes, happy New Month to you.
1: I thank God for your boy.
0: Thank you very much, brotherly.
1: God will protect you, protect your family.
0: Amen.
1: Now, bad boy, follow you all the way from Omagua.
0: A bad boy, a bad boy.
1: That's your
0: man.
1: I thank God for this new moon.
0: Yes, so.
1: It's not easy.
0: At all.
1: Because there is still very, very. Some people want to keep up with that. There's a lot of people up there now.
0: I tell you, but we thank God for God.
1: Everything we see for this new moon. I beg you, let me wait for my loved one today.
0: Okay.
1: Wait for my mother, Mrs. Hannah Dominic Carlo. Let God protect her for me.
0: I can hear you. Let's go, sharp, sharp.
1: Wait all my brothers and sisters. Wait your family for me. Wait my brother and my family for me. My sister, thank you, Lord. Thank you, Lord, I love you. Now, my sister, I love you, Lord. I know you want to come back. Thank you, Lord, for me. Let the Lord, and I know. Whatever the life.
0: And all the bad people, are you? I'm a boy, I'm a boy! Man, I wake up, babe. New man don't start. Go hustle. Go hustle, eh. No give up. Nothing like since January. Nothing like that. Nothing like that. Good morning, our Uncle Togan. Welcome, happy new month. Thank you very much. You say, how you there? The family, very fine. We thank about God. Then. My name is Savior from Rimowara, Port Harcourt. Now, true you talk, because once fear capture person's mind, but ego fail before the battle even start. He said, may God deliver us from fear, from every fear, waiting one block our destiny. I beg, help me wake my beautiful wife, Rosemary, my family and all Wazobia fans, pour them holy water. This month go better for all of us. Thank you. All right. Thank you very much. Okay, so I they look for who they chop my brother word, but I they see I'm say nobody they chop this brother word though. Now make a call, enter, go to see what I feel. Take this message. Happy new month of September. Welcome to a beautiful month. May September bring you greater opportunities, no fall, no peace, good health, abundance, blessings, peace, and success. May every good thing you are expecting come your way in Jesus' name. Okay, it's a happy new month from Stanley Autos. Alright, they pray May September day good for us. Amen, amen, amen. Okay, make I just enter market at the show back. We'll continue from where we stop. Kate Ogan day, yeah.
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0: Good morning, good morning, good morning, babies, my darlings. Good morning to you, and welcome, welcome, welcome back. We sit there on top of the Wake Up Show, 94.1 Wazobia FM, 940 happens, so inside of the treasure base of the nation will be River State. And my name is Kate of God. My darlings, attention! Today, my other sister, Baide, my senior sister, now Baide, Mrs. Eugenia Kingston Spiff Waribo. I pray, say, this your new age, favor will follow you more and more, abundance of blessings. You get my best prayers, always, always, and always. Happy birthday to you, my love, my big baby. Happy birthday to you. I love you plenty, plenty. For now, I just stand there first, taking all these sweet, sweet messages then, waiting for inside of here. All right. KK, my love, I miss you so much. Welcome back. Thank you very much, my darling. You say, make I wake your family. Wake yourself, make I wake, okay, that's make I wake myself, okay, I don't wake up, Ginger, okay, make I wake your mother, Mata Okore, your sister, Mercy, from Sazo de Jima, Nedison, Mingina Moses, Wika, Round Face, Double Gifts, Madam Olachi, Opti from Owaza, Abba Boy, Dinkpa, Sonny Wonsu, Godwin Yeche, Dikonesin Norma, Barili Gadon, the Delicious Debbie, Joy, the Radio Senator, Radio Princess, Wisdom, Chioma, Ingina Modestus, and all Wazobia presenters and fans. This they come from Original Baby from Roma Hollow Pipeline. Okay. Oh, good morning to you, my personal person. It's Emeka Wake Double Elder Dan, Elder Emeka Dollars, Bridey Gado, Original Baby, Engineer Moses, Winka, Engineer Modestus, Double Gifts, Bride from Aqua Ije, Ogenero, Abba Boy, Joy, the Radio Senator, Princess Cynthia Madi from Transamadi, Madam Olachi, Ohunda for Jesus, Agatha Bluetooth, Evangelist Dinkpa, Stanley Rentals, Bayawa, General Roundface, Elder Samuel Kanwa, One Love, MC Wikwe, Engineer One Hand, Masha from Abara Ije, Gloria Abara, Ikechi, Anolaba, Christian Wagbara, and all the good people of Owaza. Opti from Owaza, and I send this one. Thank you very much, Opti from Owaza. Hi, Kate Ogan. Good morning, all. I miss you. Welcome back from your leave. Thank you very, very much, my darling. He said this now fresh. He pray for fresh anointing for me. Thank you, my lovely Madam Gloria Ayonaldo from Room We Go. Thank you very, very much, Madam Gloria. I pray, say, the glory of the Lord too will rest upon you and your family. Okay. Thank you very much. I see the fan who chop my brother word from you and you. I never see you. I didn't check him. Maybe tomorrow and I will give me. Good morning, Lady Kate. Welcome back. Oh, happy hearing from you. I've missed you. And I even asked Lady J about you yesterday. Oluchi. Olu baby. I miss you too. I miss all of honor. All of honor. I miss honor. It was not a small something. Good morning, my lovely sister. My name is Diamond. But I would say fear not the first thing we go kill you before any other thing. So what do you understand from him? I'd always tell her that when you send me this thing, send me what you understand from her so that I will not say we did for the same page. Thank you very much. Good morning. You say make awake your beautiful wife, Chidima Ugo, your treasure Chinaza Ugo, your aunt Margaret Hunda, your sister Chiwendu Hunda, all the people of Obiorodo Model Kingdom. He said, make this new season bring success and good news to all of them in Jesus' name. Ugo Lord from Rumosi. Thank you very much, Ugo Lord from Rumosi. Good morning, Madam Kate. The same thing. Fear not the first thing we go kill you. God's time for me, Che. You don't even complete my message for me. Alright, no wahala. Thank you very much. Kate Ogan, Wayoma Mekawa, welcome back. Fear of the unknown, now in the key us pass before our time. No one, if they give us, you say they give us, number one, if they give us high blood pressure, and it will make us put hand for waiting we're not supposed to put hand, or it will put us in that pressure, but we fail to understand, say, waiting we know achieve this period, we go fear achieve him, apparently next time where God designed for us, he say make her wake up, Opti from Owaza, Charity, Damian Ukebu, Engineer Modestus, Madam Olachi, Bride from Akwa Iche, Original Baby from Mahalo, Double Gifts from Egi, Godwin Yeche, Princess Cynthia, Dinkpa, Papa Abuja, Engineer One Hand, from Bori Camp, Mommy Queen, Marsha from Abarach, your wonderful Jesus, Stanley Renters, and Moses Winker. These they come from General Round Face. Okay. I won't see whether I feel sharp, sharp. Just take. Good morning, dearest Kate. I have missed you. I missed you too, my love. Abada say, fear. Now, the first thing we're going to kill you before any other thing. We should remove fear in our lives. Fear of road accident, fear of the unknown. Lady D from Atali, Port Harcourt. Love you, beautiful Lady Kate. I love you too, my darling. Okay, Adosiana, you don't chop my bad word for today. Drop the number where you want me to send the recharge card to. Good morning, Madam K. To me, the bad word means say whatever you want to achieve in life, first of all, have it in your mind. There must be a challenge. Therefore, you have to prepare yourself to face it bumper to bumper without shaking. That's all. Uba Budike from Eleme. No shaking, no shaking. Thank you very, very much, my dear. Whenever you make a comrade, Godwin Nyeche from the Tina Komoto. Okay. From Remaking It. Thank you, Jesus. They thank God for everything and for this new month. He said, Kate, where you go? Are they? Help me wake my parents, Mr. and Mrs. Chibuz on Kakini, your brothers and sisters, Mama Village, from Indele, Engineer Modestus, Roundface, Mommy Queen, Skiffle Piro, Lorenzo Delight, your mentor, Papa David, the Biomi and Salvation Ministry members, Stanley Rentals, Original Baby, Moses Winker, Rebecca's sons and daughters, Kate, God's blessings following him. Welcome back, I miss you. Comrade Godwin Yeje, I miss you too, my love. Make I try take two messages and see whether we go back to the phone lines because they don't need wait. My friendship, I missed you. I miss you too. Happy new month. May this month blow us the breeze of favor, etc. I pray for God's protection as the Sunday school conference they start tomorrow. To all my Wazobia fans that were there when I was down, may God bless them. They showed me love. My sickness never visit them. Debilicious Debbie. Amen. Oh yes, now Niger Delta Diocese, our Sunday school conference, that's Anglican Communion, they start tomorrow. Kate Ogan, good morning. Thank God for life and family. Say make a call of our holy water. Oh yeah, Mercy Y from Eliozu. Hello, good morning. Good morning to you, welcome.
1: Good morning to you.
0: Hey, Amadi.
1: How are you?
0: I did very fine.
1: Yeah, that's it.
0: You don't tell me that thing.
1: My wife came in the commercial and my friend said, "In my family, if you continue like this, you cannot make it in life." I think that about something mad, the parent broke from us. Then they told me about our dream, about our dream. I finished one of the other things, I think that you need to buy it. I'm only buying for you, because you should be like wisdom. Thank you, God.
0: First of September and a public holiday. First of September, my sister by the public holiday. Hello, good morning. My guy,
2: you are highly welcome back.
0: Thank you very much. Nana, go come and check us, stay for that room.
2: Yes.
0: No wahala.
2: So, guys, you're welcome.
0: Thank you. Let's go, time don't finish.
2: My good guy, no wife from picking, happy me, driver. Let's take off this morning and the beautiful wife and their newborn baby. The growth of my good guy too, America is where they call and they are from. Oh, come back, they're not your wife.
0: Chai.
2: Let him wake up, we can keep the winning wife.
0: Seconds. Time.
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0: no be me talk the things where I want to hear now from the newspaper. Now the newspaper now talk now. But before I go into for inside of there, first, my darlings, welcome back. And thank you very, very much for your time on top of your Truthman Station 94.1 Wazobia FM. On our wake up show, now I see this. So my name is Kate Ogan. We don't wake our loved ones up this morning. I know say see there some people in here. We want me to talk plenty, but I'm not gonna talk plenty again. I'm Lady D. Lady D, don't say you don't see your recharge card because I have sent them. So all you need to do now just to let me know, say you don't actually see them, but you don't go, sha. I'm Steven from location, I see you. My guy from Buguma, I see you. Engineer Mekus, I see you plenty. Okay. Peter from eWarfare, I miss all of Ona too. I see you too. Thank you very much for your message. Jacob Chisman from Andoni. Oh, thank you very, very much. I miss all of Ona too. Thank you very much. Oh, my own radio senator, Madam Joy from Rumolumini. I see you. Thank you very much too for your message. Thank you. I see all of Ona. I know if you read all of Ona message, but I feel do this one for all of Ona. And I wish all of us a beautiful, sweet September. We will not enter. So, Baba God, we don't carry us rich this time. We still do all the better things we get for us. For the recharge card, so, okay, you don't receive them. Thank you very much. For the recharge card, you know, say, now you and you electronics, now they sent us this one. And you go good make you for no, say, you and you electronics, they sell phone over every of their shop, any of their place where you enter, boom. You go see phone. The one way no go even tear your pocket itself. You go see them for inside of there and make you for no say. As they sell the phone say, then go do free screen guard for you. Then go work on your phone. You know that when you buy new phone, they will come change some things. They come then just say they will configure RAM. That's what people man they talk about. That means they will set everything up for inside of your phone for you to make you go any of their shop. You go see them for inside of that place. 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You and you electronics, countryman chop for country people. Alright, bam. I don't enter. And at the newspaper headlines waiting for inside of this place. So as I tell you before, no be me talk amo. Now papers talk amo. So will they check the Daily Trust? Will they check the Daily Post? Will they check the Punch? Will they check the Vanguard and the Nation? As you come, we can't take give you so. Security don't rescue 15 NYC members who then kidnapped for inside of Kogi. Security, gallant officers, they don't help to go rescue 15 NYC members who then kidnapped for inside of Kogi. When that news first come out there, afraid cash me. The next way come on mind at this NYC itself, I beg oh God, it be like everybody go serve for a region. Because how people go from Bayelsa, the next thing they don't kidnap them for inside of Kogi. But we there happy, say security people don't rescue 15 of these NYC members where they kidnap. So, meanwhile, President Bola Tinubu don't hail security as they help. They don't rescue these people. So, come back, President Bola Tinubu, in on the toilet, they give security people after they rescue the kidnapped NYC members inside of Kogi. Okay, still. Father of 22-year-old Uniport graduate where police shoot. They put alligate say then pay police to buy his son. Father of 22-year-old Uniport graduate where police shoot where they buy. Don't they put alligate say nah lie you nothing they will tell him. Say then pay police to buy him son. see as I pause because of 111 talk now. NNPCL don't increase fuel price by 75 naira per liter. My problem is they want to reduce them, they're gonna reduce them by 5 naira, by 10 naira. When they want increase them, they're gonna increase and reach 50 something naira, 70 something naira. Now they don't increase them again by 75 naira per liter. How much will they buy before, Seth? How much will they buy before? Nigerian filling stations increase fuel price again. You people should go and sit down. Go and sit down. Meanwhile, then sit down. No, I see the tell them say, go and sit down. Go and sit down. Go and sit down. What you know I mean, said? I don't remember when last I full my tank. Before we go full tank. Now, if you full your tank, eh, you go filling station, full your tank. They go do Dorime for you. Dorime. He said, I tell them no Dorime. Amen. I don't remember when last. The only thing is, I just know say you go buy small one. We go make it. You go all this. You go where they go. You come back. I don't fit. I don't even know. First subsidy. Subsidy, nothing. It means say government, they help you pay small part of. If you're supposed to pay 1,000 naira, maybe government go take 300 and tell you may pay 700 naira. Okay, now for inside of this case, the subsidy, we ain't trying with government, they help, they pay. So that's it, they'll say, we will subsidize. Fuel subsidy is gone. Government don't come out for a subsidy, so we know they pay anyone. So now we're on a come out for a subsidy, we're on a know they help Nigerians to pay anyone. Where the money they enter? What will they use and do? At least before where government go say, okay, we subsidize, that as we reduce the price, we go help on a pay small. But now government say subsidy is gone. In no day again. Before where they say what they do, and we know they borrow. We they borrow, but it's not be like this. And the thing no reach the way where we they feel now, the all the bad hardship where they happen to us. You know they happen like this. Okay now, dear government, I love you too. Where the money for this first subsidy, where on I put it? We are not okay. If I come again for the next election, maybe next 10 years, I will show us. Get up, gang. There you go. I rest my case inside briefcase. Oh, wow. Waiting with the thing where they important. Now your vacation or now the bad insecurity and economy of Nigeria where they important. Peter Obi, they ask the president. As if it's a president, they go rest. Waiting day you important. Now your vacation, now your holiday, now your rest, now your this thing day you important. Or now the way where the insecurity and economy of Nigeria don't bend. Waiting day you important. The presidential candidate of the Nigerian Democratic Congress, NDC, Mr. Peter Obi, now they question President Bola Tinubu on top of the holiday where you want to go. Where you they go when things they happen like this for inside of the country? No be me talk up, na Peter Obi na talk up. We don't recover 1.23 trillion, secure 10,872 conviction just in 34 months. EFCC Oga Olukoyede na they talk say they don't collect back 1.23 trillion naira from people with thief money, according to EFCC. Talk say they don't even carry over 10,872 people go court. Some don't even collect punishment from court in 34 months. Olukoyede, EFCC, Oga, 9 yan, this one. I have no other I can shout, praise the Lord. Presidency foreign trip reportedly don't collect 37.6 billion naira in 3 years. Report where they come at this one from Daily Post. So if you go read, I mean, no talking about Kate, not talking, no be me talking, no be Wazovia if I talk, and the papers talking. President's foreign trips, or we have to call them presidency foreign trips, all the foreign travel them reportedly don't collect 37.6 billion naira in 3 years. Agbaba, 90 small leave where I go. My bank account, they cry. I better gonna talk to me, yeah? Next time I go tell her, I say, make gonna help me. I won't go leave. More than sponsor my leave. Maybe I'll go and check, go stay. 0818 475 0000. 0818-475-0000 or 0818-476-0000, 0818-476-0000. On top of the WhatsApp, now 0809-030-6414, 0809-030-6414, yeah now. Hello.
1: Hello.
0: Yes.
1: My name is Mariji. Giantom, the radio governor.
0: Welcome.
1: Thank you very much. Security people don't rescue 15 call members.
0: Yes.
1: Well, I don't know whether I'm to talk whether I'm a good one. Security be there that road. They're not kidnapping these people in the first place. But security not been there. I saw everywhere from Nigeria not there now. They may kidnap you anywhere, anytime. Then a father of 22-year-old Unicode graduate with police buy. Don't talk say then pay police to buy him son. I feel the pain of this man, honestly speaking. I watched the video yesterday.
0: I tell you.
1: Really this sad. But this kind of thing, I never hear police brutality for all this northern part of Nigeria.
0: My brother.
1: Northern part of Nigeria, this kind of thing they happen. I never hear this kind of thing. Even Bruno. Waiting them then they are here for that side of bandits, Boko Haram. Maybe they don't give us police. Police might be our own Boko Haram for here. Then they buy people up and down. And this is not the first time this kind of thing they happen. It happened to Chima, the Konodo. It happened to some other persons too. It's quite unfortunate. Then NMPCL don't increase fuel price by 75 naira per liter. Just a matter of time, then go reduce them by maybe 10 naira. Quite unfortunate for them to use Nigeria as a play.
0: Thank you very much. Hello, good morning.
2: Morning, TKT. Welcome back for your week.
0: Thank you very much.
2: Let me go back to my point.
0: Okay.
2: Security rescue 15 call member for Kogi, right? I want to ask, where were the security before the call member were kidnapped?
0: In the office.
2: In the office? Nigeria. God help us.
0: Amen.
2: Secondly,

0: security officer.
1: Okay.
0: It can never happen in the north, and most of my clients are serving in the north. Even all this extortion going on, police will collect money, even go back and bring children and give to driver. It can never happen because
1: of network. I won't hear that because now that because I won't hear, but now I won't enter market and network compress you. I they show back, help me.
2: Don't touch that guy. Leave him there.
1: Back or bus. Now what's the effect?
3: Chai, my head, oh, God, our Lord. Why did they shake like ceiling fan? Eh? My village people don't come again, oh. Ah, this one with your body hot so. You don't do this. Yes, same result, oh. Oh, God, landlord. No be your village people. Na malaria. You need Luta. Luta na better medicine. With the knock down malaria. Oh, yeah, see, take him. Thank you, Galuta. 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

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Mama will be praying every night when

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1: Hi, hi,
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1: 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And this one, na just 300 naira. 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

0: won our first league match. And in fact, for all the seasons we've won the league, when I'm Rangers, we've either lost or got a draw in our first league match. I think there is light at the end of the tunnel for us. On Sunday, we expect that more fans will come out. This is Rangers representing the country on the continent. I think it's now for all of us to rally around each other and grind out the result, win convincingly, and also advance in advance. I don't always like to speak about our ambition. I always feel it's something we should handle internally. But for us, we want to take each game as it comes. I think all our eyes are on the CAF Champions League game, but we are not losing focus with the league. When I saw our eyes on the CAF Champions League, it will tell you about our ambition.
1: Okay, yes, now Oga Amiobi night of that one. Let me go inside the glass house where the man went. They say, okay, temporarily, now you will do in charge of Nigerian football until they look for a person where we will look for. Yes, now the acting secretary of the Nigerian Football Federation, Dr. Emmanuel Ikpeme, you know, come on, not a baby, women's under 20 national team. The Falcons, it's a make they put their very best all the time against Korea Republic. As they won't play Korea Republic for one friendly game later today. Yes, Nigeria, remember Nigeria will take part for the FIFA Women's Under 20 World Cup when they come up very soon. Yes, Nigeria did for Group F of that championship alongside Spain, China, and New Caledonia. Well, the Falcons will go up against Spain on Monday, September 7th, and next week Monday, and then 3 days later they'll come play China. Then on the 13th they'll come play their final group game of the competition of the group stage rather against New Caledonia. Okay, now so it be for there. Look, we go international football right now, and already yesterday, you don't hear the news, Lionel Messi don't announce retirement from international football at the age of 39, meaning say, you know, will they play for a country again? Oh, the 8-time Ballon d'Or winner, where the captain Argentina to win the World Cup 2022, don't shoot him, and he gets better endurance for body. As he says, since 2006 World Cup, when he started to play for Argentina for major tournament, from that time to 2026, almost 20 years of football, now he gives Argentina. Meanwhile, as a doctor for international football, you will see the career they go for inside of the MLS as for inside Yankee America. All right, yesterday we see Monday night action inside of the EPL. Bukayo Saka scored the only goal as Arsenal, even though they know to play well, but they managed to win Aston Villa for Villa Park 1-0. And Aston Villa, no show, see. They'll be like side where set players as they worry Arsenal block shot from the middle of the pack, reach front set. They won't worry Arsenal well. After the game, Mikel Arteta, Ian, how you see the game?
2: Yeah, it's a tough place to come here, and it was a great squad victory. And we knew that it was going to be a long match, and the game was going to shift and have moments because they are really capable of doing that, especially when you lose the ball in certain areas. But I think we deserve to win the match. I think we created enough. I think we had the best situations. There are still things to improve, but I love the attitude of every single player that was on the pitch. What I said is, well, that exactly that. It was a squad performance and a squad victory today. And yeah, I'm sad for the ones that didn't have the chance to play because they all want to be participating. But sometimes as well, you have certain issues with players physically that you have to make the changes. And I'm sure it's going to be minutes for everybody. I don't know. This is everything possible. You know, we live in this world that suddenly things change suddenly. So we have to be prepared. I've been disconnected the last 24 hours because my focus was on the game.
1: Okay, so not the only England matches for happen, Monday night action for happen, even for La Liga too. We see Barcelona, yes, beat rival Cano 5-2. Rafinha and Lamine Yamal, all of them scored double for inside of that particular game as Barcelona, they continue their start to the season. XUF for inside the La Liga, Osasuna lose 1-0 at Capas Etafe. Y for Italy, the first game of the day, say Lecce lose for their ass to AS Roma 4-0. Atalanta use one goal to work past Bologna. Now, transfer market. Today now the deadline day. Any club where no sign player between now and 11 p.m. Nigeria time.

forget the transfer market. You could just manage your squad to January like that. Anything when you see, manage them. But Man City no one manage you like Yakubu manage you as Man City. Don't start talk with Chelsea. Chelsea yesterday when we couldn't tell all agent when they say player and when they were hot player say come. Anybody when want buy any Chelsea player from that yesterday and today, if you want come knock Chelsea door, you want buy any of our player. Started the price from 85 million already. Now, so Chelsea don't put them for grand. I like the way Chelsea they sell their players already. Man City now, don't come home. They discuss Enzo Fernandez matter with Chelsea like this. We understand, say Chelsea they look for money where plenty reach 120 million British pounds. As Chelsea, like I told say yesterday, they don't give everybody signal. If you want price market with us right now, 85 million and above, now you will start to be put smart for the market. You know, they say make I pay 40 million. Mm-mm. 85 and above. That's who the news they talk about. And of course, Man City too don't agree deal with Everton. Everton insisted they will sell a man in the eye. 18 million. The man in the eye on Sunday reached that yesterday. If they wait for say Arsenal go call carry and maybe carry him as for their number 11. But if I say Arsenal no pick up, Man City don't come. They don't price 65 million with Everton. Everton don't agree. So anytime today, Ileman Diaye, they will put him for along. Yes, we'll make it enter Keke Bus. Go do a medical for inside of Man City. In the meantime, Everton too don't agree. 40 million British pound fee for AS Monaco striker Folari Balogun. Tottenham Hotspur not the first offer, but the boy Corey Member say no. People were learn football for the other side of North London, not the play for Tottenham Hotspur. They take this rivalry too far, sure. Whatever it come, you just accept Everton because Everton now the place where you go like play. Already. Today for the transfer market, put eye for the Julian Alvarez matter. They give you an Alvarez. See yesterday, 6 p.m. yesterday Nigerian time. Make you say yes or no. You go leave. He never say yes or no. Atletico Madrid already signed Jonathan David as a striker. We will replace him already on loan from UV. So Julian Alvarez, matter they say if he still move, come England, come Arsenal. As at this point, now only Arsenal they inside the market. Chelsea they put eye for the market. If Julian Alvarez say yes, I will move to England. Chelsea feel the price Arsenal come up for the market. Put eye for that drama. Drama will happen for that deal concerning Julian Alvarez matter, according to the report where we did hear inside this morning. That's all with the end sports update. My name again, now Jaroku Jerry. I will see.

0: Oh yes, so bad energy, we don't want her for inside of this new month at all, we don't want anything like bad energy. Make every bad energy fly, run, come out for inside of here. 94.1 was Zobia FM, now with a good morning and happy new month to you on a wake up show, now with this. Yes, so inside of the treasure base of the nation. Now we sit down, put so. My name is Kate Ogan. Happy New Month to you. Welcome back. And also, happy birthday to my dearest, my sweetheart, my big baby, my sister, my elder sister, the one way be say she allowed make them burn me after. She agreed. She suffered for my hand, she where they burn me. Happy birthday to her, Mrs. Eugenia Kingston Waribo, the woman worker for inside of the Niger Delta Diocese Anglican Communion. Happy birthday to you. Make Baba God continue to the summer you with favor and favor. You know, say I love you. Plenty, plenty, I love you. You, eh? The things where you don't go through for my head. Oh, make I no talk too much. Happy birthday to you. You get my best wishes all the time. Can I help me all? Wish my elder sister happy birthday.
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0: All right, bam bam, we don't call my attention. Attention, thank you. Welcome back. Okay, do they wake every part of your body and will they discuss things as it be? I talk say I go continue with my messages for inside of here. Chinamere Chidu from Remote Dogon, and your message that they take, you say increasing fuel price, Madam Kate, make everybody start to buy electric cars now. Make me see if all these things go they still happen. The highest consumers of fuels in the transportation sector, if 90% of drivers they move go electric, I think all these kind of yamayama things go stop. On I go say electric car cost, it depends on the kind of electric car where you want. Electric cars, they're around 8 million, 10 million, and the rest of it. Chinemere Chitu from Rumo Dogo. Okay, thank you very much for your message. Good morning, Ogan. Happy New Month. Steve from South Road Presidency. Recover that kind of money in a campaign that they do. Okay, that's EFCC. The thing where EFCC talks is they don't start to do campaign with that one. Okay. Good morning, Madam Kate. Hey, say I don't miss you like Gary will miss sugar. Oh, hey, yeah, welcome back. Thank you very much, my love. Thank you very, very much. Okay, make I see this message. Good morning, Kate Ogan, my lovely sister. I derive from Asaritori for local government area for Buguma City, engineer Mecca by name. In every act over the kidnapping, the way happened. So, you be like, you don't get the message where I talk. Oh. I say security officers rescue 15 kidnapped NYC members from Kogi. Them they go from Bayelsa, they go camp, then kidnap them for Kogi. They are motor reach Kogi, then kidnap them. But security officers don't help. They don't go rescue them. So as I say help, some people will say which will be help, not be their work. Yeah, we know, but you still get some people too where they know they rescue. But all the same, thank you very, very much. Okay. Oh, I miss you. Oh, I miss you too. I miss you too. I try to see these messages. I think I just go full line. Hello, good morning. Okay, yes, officer.
6: Yeah.
0: I didn't hear you. I didn't hear you.
6: See you. I was saying something about police brutality in the south. If most of my service are serving in the north, if this side don't wake up to stop this trigger happy police killing in this area, they will keep on crying every day by day.
0: What do you think that they cause the difference?
6: Do you know what it is called the difference?
0: Tell me.
6: something that 1 naira. And when his brother drive and reach the same place, he asked him, "Man, what happened?" He said, "This man to make you give her money." Me and already passed. Me and King will pass joining him because they don't block the road.
0: Okay. So you feel saying that you, okay, we not get unity. We not get oneness. Okay, thank you. Thank you very much. Because 7:25 will reach and a market will enter. Thank you. I don't get that information and you say the security person. So make a hold on to that one. And I will they ask people and I think saying that that's be the main issue or something else. My name is Kate Ogan at the show back.
3: This Chai, my head, oh God, our Lord. Why you been shake my ceiling fan? My village people don't come again, oh. Ah, this is what your body got, so. You don't do this. Yes, see result, oh. Oh, galang lord, no be your village people. Na malaria, you need Luta. Luta na better medicine. We dey knock down malaria. Oh, yeah, see him. Take him. Thank you, Galuta. I don't dig, can't pay.
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1: Checkers constant. 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
2: Within the make mattress for self. She's not for midnight calls. I been not where they go lie down before we say goodnight. She's not to the close deals. I been not to the close eye. I been she not to the play with pillow. Or not to the sleep well alive, baby. We go leave our water to judge this matter. 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
3: 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Let's have a call.

0: past few weeks is where these stubborn mosquitoes will bite you now. And now, which symptoms did this one now? See, as they shake like dry leaf for a matter.
1: Oh, and see, as your body just hot like precious iron.
0: The way you do all these days, and you know they even eat well again.
2: And don't they suspect malaria, oh. Right now, I don't suppose break down at all. Because I get plenty of one.
0: Mena, make me treat her sharply.
2: Yes, so, when I watch anti-malaria, we'll use this time now.
0: Don't worry. That pharmacist has been giving me his next subject. The last time when malaria will catch me. And the thing will work, not be small.
2: Waiting.
0: This next subject, my dear. Just wait till the guy will bring her.

0: custard. Oga we no get rival.
1: 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Now this one be custard.
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0: All right, my darling people, check your time. So if you see, I'm saying that some seconds remain to enter for inside of 7:30. Maybe say 30 minutes, don't take and come senior the hour of 7 o'clock for inside of this number one day at the month of September 2026. Happy new month to all of us. Ember month, don't come, nothing to fear at all. And just for you to still keep your mind for where your mind supposed to be. We the believe, say, Baba God, we don't carry you, keep for inside of this September. We'll continue to carry you, they go forwarder and forwarder. So now, welcome from top of the on our wake up show this morning. My name is Kate Ogan. I'm going to say, month just start now. We go good making for the year, correct informate. And I make we too, we carry out from different corners, from different ways, whether on a newspaper, or whether on a real estate, or whether on a company, anything they carry, they come this summer, you because. We still want to make Ember Month sweet. Make it no be that one way, doctor say, hey, Ember Month, hey, I be fear of me, this one they happen, hey, that one no they happen. Hey. We want you to carry better thing for mind on top of this Ember Month. And I make tea for Terrenos don't enter for inside of the studio this morning to come give us correct information for this number one day for September. So anywhere where you do open your ear, well, no, because they carry bracket things. For inside of the studio, so there's a lady before gentleman. So make us start with Goldie. Good morning to you, happy new month. Yes, so welcome. The bishop himself, this is your papa's cap. No, be out. Good morning to you.
1: Morning,
0: happy new month.
1: Happy new month.
0: How na day?
1: Look fine, well.
0: I go do na na new month now. The month sharp as when I come like this, so now give us sharp information. All right, first, for the sake of people where they listen to us, so some feet know, some feet know. You know, so every day new people they enter for inside of River State. Make them for know who is on for inside of the studio. I'm waiting on a green call for us.
2: Okay, my people agree to now. Specially. Happy new month.
0: Nah,
2: as
0: so.
2: They hear our voice. Now, Terrenos Limited with this, the Ogbonge Real Estate Company, where they make sure say you shall become proud landowner. 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We dey for Abia, we dey for Ogun State, and we don't make payment very easy for you. Yes, very, very, very easy. Irrespective of your pocket size, you fit become landlord or landlady.
0: Okay, so Terrenos Limited now real estate where people fit trust.
2: Very well.
0: I know why they ask because we already know.
1: Okay,
0: that means on our trust has closed. Okay, because you go see people go just say CO, but then we need to know so that as we put here for granted here, we go know say that people will go feel whole hand any day, anytime. Just say yes, Terrenos na them, and now we will be whole hand, nothing they come out of our hand for them. All right, so what can I get for us today?
2: Okay, we don't bring in a Ogbonge promo, what they call farm sales promo, and this initiative they call them own your farm. Own your land initiative. Your farm go there on top of your land. This one you're not just, you know, they just buy land.
0: Okay.
2: You they buy the land, you they buy the crop way there on top of farm.
0: Okay. So they make money from the land.
2: Yes,
0: so you go there, exactly. You not just buy land, you they use and they make extra money.
1: Own the farm.
0: Okay.
2: So we get a better cash crops them way you feed enter into. Then you know say already we don't they do palm tree. Agro Masters, maybe yes. Subsidiary of Terrenos Limited. We don't they do palm oil since. But now you fit get other ones where the very short term, very short period, you go start the harvest. Things like tomato, cucumber, you know, what's
1: cassava.
2: It called? Cassava plantain. Pepe, all those things now. If it's pineapple, if you start the harvest them sharply. Now make you just, if you hear my voice, just, you know, put your head your ear on ground, make I mention the ones we will get right now, and mind you the ones we there for promo now pre-launch price. The price where you they hear now, we go here now, you know, go remain forever. So for tomato, we get tomato farm.
0: Okay.
2: They call them tomato gardens. If you want get your own farm, tomato farm, now just with 790,000, just 790,000 naira, And then plantain, yes, we get plantain orchard where they sell for just 850,000 naira only. Then we get a pine field. Yes, this pine field, what do you mean a pine
0: pineapple? I don't even know you go to pine.
3: Okay.
2: You don't see them. So pine field, and I just with 900,000 naira only. Yes, and then we get a pepe yard with 790,000 naira. Then we get cucumber farm, cucumber garden.
0: Cucumber, that cucumber, that you call like this.
2: So, cucumber. Okay, so cucumber garden, 850,000 naira only. And lastly, but not the least, cassava group farm, baby cassava,
0: yes,
2: gare farm, 800,000 naira only.
0: Okay.
2: Remember, say security they provide them, your own are just relax.
0: Because of what has may not be say you relax. Buy now the next in your crop, best in they go chop them. But they collect them, so security. Okay,
2: yes.
0: Very important. So how person go take a put body inside of this one now?
2: Make I just call the phone number.
0: Sharp, sharp.
2: Yes, 0706-247-2149. Make I call them again. 0706-247-2149. No forget, say our head office for Pitakwa here. We there for number 2 Chifibwe Street, Artillery behind Eco Bank, Ajiroba Villa Building.
0: Okay. You get any? This one get payment from when you go pay outright, or when they call the number on the discuss.
2: This one, I made them call the number.
0: Okay. So you know, there not be everything that they talk for in the outside.
2: Yeah.
0: So when you call that number, we'll call the number again before we come out for inside of here. So when you call that number, and I will discuss how and I will take and put the body. The bishop himself, I know they get another obonge thing with it for ground.
4: Yes, so,
0: because you know, gadget like this, they don't tell us obonge thing. Yes, yeah.
4: Yeah, so Bitakwa people, Terrenos yeah, Limited, they don't carry another one they call Owerri World Summit. This one are 2.0, meaning say we don't do the first one last year. Now we don't come back again. Owerri. So all our people waiting for Owerri. If you don't put that country, I make you know something getting for Owerri. Okay, just have to know the thought say our we'll get branch office for Owerri. So this time we don't say we'll arrange another thing again for Owerri people. Where they go, where they go, you know, summer them, make them jolly, enjoy everything they always bring for Port Harcourt.
0: They know this every time Port Harcourt.
4: So this time people, very important personality, they come inside Owerri to come help Owerri people see the better opportunity where they feel take advantage of.
0: Okay.
4: That is why we bring these people. Now, for this summit, we will organize so our own already day, the one where you know already, Maze Pascal Onoha, the CEO of Terrenos Limited, he go day their life and direct. Also, our papa, this was our grandpapa, the commander, our papa, so our grandpapa, they call up. The message of Dr. Olumide Emmanuel, good day over your life. People for Owerri don't desire this man to come. This is not the opportunity for you to see Dr. Olumide Emmanuel for this event with the world. So, also, we also get Commissioner of Land and Survey and Planning, good day life. The best one they call Barrister Eninaya Onwegu, good day life. There for that event, these people will bring better information. We will help you understand things about real estate, about how to build wealth through real estate. This event will happen on the 18th of September, this month on Friday.
0: Okay,
2: yeah, so, 10 a.m.
4: and at 10 a.m.
0: Okay.
4: Sharp. This is no African man time. And on top of it, also, we get all that better things what they give to people when they come. So if they are among the first 50 people. I don't know whether we can call this one or we can still hold on.
0: No, go ahead.
4: Okay. If you are among the first 50 persons who will come for that event, you will get one bag of rice. We will give you.
0: Okay.
4: Some other one give you for free. Then we still get more bags of rice. We will carry give our winners there for our free give what they give that very day. So plenty good is there. We will also give a classic plot of land that very day. You know, say now we'll be the real estate company where they give our free land. Now only Terrenos Limited. Mm-hmm. So if you come that day, you will get free land. So this event now free of charge. Now for more information, because of time, make you just call this phone number. 0703 7611836 0703 7611836. This event they happen for Rockview Hotel plus CP5 government layout over Imo State Nadia. So call this phone number now for more information. 0703 7611836.
0: Okay, so you say they happen when?
4: They happen on the 18th of September. Time now 10 a.m. sharp.
0: Okay, make a call back to Goldie for all the plenty pine these, cucumber these, pepper these, tomato these, and the rest of it. He said for people when, because now food's now very important something.
2: Yes.
0: Tomorrow they say, hey, this one not there, we must go to the north before we go free bring tomato, we must go here before we go free bring this. So yes, if you drive for your backyard.
2: Yes, so
0: okay, so make it for call the number for us again.
2: Okay, phone number we go take reach us for the farm sales promo. Now 0706 247 2149. 0706 247 2149. We there for number 2 Chifidwe Street, Artillery behind Eco Bank, Ajiroba Villa Building for the city of Itawa.
0: Oh yeah, waiting for your final words.
2: My final word, we say opportunity don't deal to end hunger.
0: Aye.
2: Carry your kaya now. They come perennially be dead of it.
0: The bishop himself. Your last word.
4: My last word. That opportunity where they look for sins. Where therefore where they find. And now you go see that opportunity. So make it call for this event. They don't come your doorstep. Come here, everything will transform your life and how to invest genuinely.
0: Okay. Thank you very much, Terrenos Limited. You see, they don't live and for only Port Harcourt people who they don't carry and spread around. Make it to you collect from the spreading. All right, my name is Kate Ogan. I will see the talk. They go. Don't forget to always see the talk 90 things. 8 o'clock, the news they come your way. By 9 o'clock, we go. They look the one way. Be say, police shoot to Pekin. 22 years old boy for inside of River State for IGP don't buy. He don't they cause plenty they gave for inside of River State. The Commissioner of Police don't put him out for inside of the matter. We'll go hear more as we go face a guest. We'll be lawyer and activist by that time.

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1: Hi, oil.
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1: 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In fact, them just do this new sachet. We be times two of the former sachet we them get before. And this one, now just 300 naira. Shaking
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4: Some weeks since we these stubborn mosquitoes will bite you now. And now, which symptoms for this one now? 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
5: Oh, mom, and see, as your baby just hot like presses iron.
4: Even when you do these days, and you know they even eat well again.
6: And don't they suspect malaria, oh? Right now, I'm not supposed to break down at all. Because I get plenty of hand,
4: oh. Lena, make me treat her sharply.
6: Yes, so, now which anti-malaria will be used this time now?
4: Don't worry. Pharmacist been give me insulin soft gel the last time we malaria didn't catch me. And the thing will work, not a small.
6: Waiting.
4: Insulin soft gel, my dear. Just wait till I go bring out.

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feel safe for inside of River State, police own too much. Some of us, they feel safe for this area, south, south, southeast. Police still, yes, then they do their work, but then, won't carry another thing. The people who are supposed to protect you, come down to the people who know they protect you. Like, why be say this side, security is different? Why do they behave differently from that side? My name is Kate Ogan. We'll talk by 9 o'clock. Make a look winning with a smile.

0: 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Ewewu is praise the Lord. Be careful, now sign off, take it easy. 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
0: your mind,
2: and your spirit. On

Shebi, you know waiting be olopa na police now. So when police come, everybody japa, everybody run. And you go dey wonder, people dey always ask this question, say, you, when did they stop you, why you run? And sometimes I dey wonder, now say, you know, they, you never experience or you never see the way some of these officers, they behave when they stop you. So some people say, me, I don't get this trend. They go just drive, they will just zoom off. Now, I know they talk, say, that's not a good behavior. But then, we supposed to look some of the things where they cause these things and see how to address them. Why person will see police on a normal day and want to vex? Or you see police, you go do... Or you go see police and you want japa. Instead of you to see police and get free mind, say, ah, thank God, police day here. Make my mind free. But then you want a fear. Why we say the police authorities never look these things and find a solution to run? Why? Good morning to you, my darling people. Welcome to Ask Ide Hot on top of your Truth Map station, 94.1 Wazobia FM. My name is Kate Ogan. And today, we want to put mouth for inside of the anger we don't grow for inside of the city of Port Harcourt, for inside of Obia, but for inside of River State as a whole, because of the killing of a 22-year-old graduate, Anthony Obodo, for Adajo George Ajit Junction inside of River State on the 26th of August 2026. This thing will happen don't make

0: vex. As yesterday, they block some part of that junction. Can't make movement. No, they possible until the organ of police Adepoju Olugbenga can go there and bring down the situation. Our attention now enter for inside of that protest because of so many things where these people they talk about. I know how we move from answers, police brutality, and the rest of them, and still we still they talk about the same thing every time. Now, one thing too, where still they shock me and it they bother me. You know, they really shock me, like shock me, but it they bother me how these things they still they continue even with waiting. We they talk, we they ask for change for. Now, during this time when they do the protest, block road, they bonfire for tires yesterday, the commissioner of police reach there and calm the situation, tell them, say, this thing will happen, no sweet anybody, because people get picky, and you know, go one way your picking just cry like that. And according to the commissioner of police, he said the officers where they involved, they don't hold them, they don't catch them. Yesterday, to into a meeting with the parents of this boy, this late Anthony Obodo, that's Honorable Prince Will Obodo, he do meeting with them, with some other people, where he asked the police officers where they involved some questions, and he also promised, say, no worry, justice go they served. Now, a lot of people don't ask for justice. People don't talk, say, this go become the same thing where they happen as usual, like that one where it happened instead of worry for Delta State, or this one will be a different case, like these officers will really, they, how do they talk for English, brought to book, then we'll bring them enter for inside of book. You trust this meeting where the commission of police do with the family and how we fit end police brutality. I'm done with you. Thank you very, very much. In case of, say, you just open your radio, in case of, say, you just listen to us this morning, my name is Kate Ogan. And Kate Ogan this morning, no, they happy at all with this thing now, where they happen. I will go again. The River State Police Command on confirming to Anthony death, and they don't identify CPL Alfred Lewis as the officer with the allegedly involved. The River State Police Command talks to the officer and the members of his team, they don't take them go the state CID, that's the State and Criminal Investigative Department, for investigation and discipline, where they want to discipline them. But as I talk, the fresh development now, say the commissioner of police don't put body for inside of the matter. So the question this morning will be just about protest, now about what thing will happen next. The commissioner of police, this one don't put body for inside of the matter, it go bring assurance of justice, say the family and people where they protest will get justice. And I know one talk, say, may the youth continue to block the road, because if they block the road, even the innocent people will suffer. But then, when things like this continue to happen for society, what would they expect? Innocent people will continue to they suffer. Because now innocent people where they buy at the end of the day. I remember one two way happen for inside the for that Wimpy area some years back, because of money, 50 naira, 100 naira. That time police never they collect 200 naira. You know, so as the economy they change, everybody money they change, and so they go up. Even our adverts for ESF don't change. It no be what it be before, because fuel no be the same price again, and diesel no be the same price. The things we buy no be the same price again. So, and so things they continue to change. A policeman shoots a driver because of waiting 50 naira, 100 naira for that Wimpy area. We they see so many times, we even hear so many times when police will tell you, say, I will shoot you, nothing will happen. Because they no say nothing will happen at the end of the day. But the commissioner of police don't come in, he don't put, give assurance, say, no worry, see what thing will happen. No worry, this person will they brought to book. The DPO of the police station, the woman don't come out to and talk, say, I send these boys, these my men, go NBA. They're supposed to return and report back at least seven at least. Because by then, they believe, say, lawyers go down, finish with their program and go back house. Go back to their places where they stay. So how you take leave where you stay, where I give you duty, go another side. Oh, the boy run. If the boy drive good, other means no day, why shoot? Why you go even shoot for a place where people plenty? Eyewitness tell our Tori person in Meko Otuka. Say, as they shoot the car, shoot the boy. The boy, no fit, because person where they shoot, you know, if he drive normal again, you can't go jam three other persons. So imagine, you don't jam three other persons because of one boy where you they pursue. Somebody feed this over here, say, hey, you know that Yahoo boy, come on. Yahoo boy, then they say, hey, you shoot Yahoo boy. Now, wait till they talk. You be professional. You supposed to know how to handle things. Once in a while, one small mistake will happen, but not a mistake of all the time. Even when we waited for here, we supposed to know how to handle. Not be every caller we go talk with it. But you supposed to know how to handle every caller, even the one way match line. Supposed to know how to handle them. Now your work be that. So why we still they get these kind of complaints? Now go market, come back. Hopefully my guests go don't reach.
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0: 4.11 Zobe FM. Good morning to you and welcome back, my darling people. All right, I see the hot now we day so on top of on a wake up show. My name is Kate Ogan, and today with a look whether justice will really happen. With a look, the protests with some vex youth do yesterday block a part of that other George Road, the Ajib side, because of the killing, the death of 22-year-old Uniport graduate Anthony Obodo. Everywhere now they see justice for Anthony Obodo. Justice for Anthony Obodo. I say the father even strong. The father man, strong man. I tell you, because the way he talk, when you see the mother, how she they cry. How the mother they cry. This one happened after the meeting where they do with the River State Commissioner of Police. After that meeting, so now there where the woman they cry, the father to come, they talk. We go hear from the father in the call for justice for in son. Okay. No, be careful. One. Okay. No play this one.
1: The entire family is mourning. The entire family is heartbroken. The entire family has been crying. My greatest joy is that the area commander has told us in the public that the police officer told him that my son passed them and they chased him. The DPO also told us that those police officers were deployed to NPA conference in Alakonya, and he was supposed to report back by 7 o'clock. That he was surprised to hear that he left the duty post just to come here to carry out this mayhem.
0: All right, so then the one of the protests for Ajib.
2: We need justice for this boy. That's a young boy. God shot because of what? Mr. President, this is up to you. This is up to you, Mr. President. This is everywhere. The subject is supposed to protect, neither the victim of the circumstances. We need justice.
1: We are angered over his death. Because in this period we are, this is a period of a holy place in the Ndeni, where you don't shed the blood of Ndeni man. We are here for the police to provide those that have killed Mr. Anthony Obodo. We need justice for Mr. Anthony Obodo. This is an injury for one and this is an injury for all.
3: We are therefore demanding justice from Master Anthony Obodo and family and to the Nigerian youth. We are saying no to the police brutality. This is one too many.
0: While then they shout and the rest of it, they burn tires. The Commissioner of Police Adepoju, CP Olugbenga Adepoju, can't go there to go calm the situation. Here waiting in talk.
2: This issue, there's nobody that likes it. All of us have our children and we don't want such thing to happen. There's nobody that will tell anybody to go and kill anybody's child. And everybody has to own responsibility of what they have done. The police will never cover anybody. Since that day, they've been arrested and they are handcuffed. All those people have been detained. And to have interview with them by two, somebody has been killed. There has to be justice. If they can bring the life back, we will bring the life. But since no one can bring the life back, people that did it will be shown as an example to stop doing this.
0: Okay. So according to the Commissioner of Police, they're not gonna hide anybody. People don't do this thing, they must face justice, must come, they must face the law. You believe the police will fit investigate their own without Pasha? You believe that one? Say they will fit do torchlight investigate for their own without Pasha at all. I will hear from you this morning. This one and yesterday, because yesterday too, he meet with the family. I for play that one, but today it be too long. He meet with the family, then talk and do the rest of it. My problem be say, the same police officer, my reverse person too. Like, how on are they do this thing when one time when I don't shoot person? We know they always hear on a shoot and robbers. Like that, but we always the hear on a shoot one innocent citizen on a do this. Why? Before I come out, I will tell on my experience. As I go Bonnie some days ago, at the comeback, I will tell on my experience. If then they listen now, because at the end of the day, I'm noticing that people they listen to me. They listen to Bazobia. So every morning, so when I talk my name, they say, "Ah, if you tell us now, if you tell us now, you." No go on air, go talk. As I talk this in Adam, no say na them. No go on air, no go radio, go talk this thing, no. But I tell from as I go talk am. But that's now on another side. Hopefully I will remember to talk am. But then you believe, as I tell you, as I ask you. So as the commissioner of police don't put mouth instead of this matter and talk, say they no go spare anybody, they no go allow anybody to go free. You believe, say, this family will get justice. What will be your take on top of this matter? How we feel do these police people? How we won't do them? How? Will they talk one, go outside now, you see another one, they happen now. If you see one now, they threaten another person, say, I will shoot you, nothing will happen. With my taxpayer money. 0818-475-0000 or 0818-476-0000. Hello, good morning.
4: Good morning.
0: Good morning to you. Welcome.
4: You are welcome back.
0: Thank you very much.
4: I miss you so much.
0: I miss you too.
4: Eddie, I'm a commander calling from America.
0: Welcome.
4: Sister K.
0: Mm-hmm.
4: Bring forward. Huh?
0: Mm.
4: My sister. Mm. Isn't that the way it can happen?
0: Mm.
4: When I don't read them for me over and over and over again.
0: Yeah.
4: You see this thing? Life. You know the me give life, you know the new give life. You know the president will go all power for Nigeria.
0: Mm.
4: You know the him will go life. Even Donald Trump will go life. Now God go life. So that life where nobody for the whole world will she give. I don't think anybody they right to take that life. You can only collect work when you give somebody, but not life.
0: Mm.
4: I was so sad. According to them, when see them talk, they say the boy no green stop for checking point, Abby.
0: So?
4: So if the boy no green stop for checking point, you got not any other positive to get that boy down without shooting. This thing is too much for our police people. They never take life for anything, but when one of them goes down, it will be like saying a cow when it goes down. I think cow is more than our life. Then we begin the rape, the rape, the rape. This life may go down, and the same life to one policeman will go down. But one life is supposed to go down for each other. I don't like them. Like that boy when they make killing girlfriend for in a car, we are the battery drive around street. Now, I need a year again. They don't receive the matter under the carpet. I don't like them. I don't let them bring out this policeman to book.
5: Not touch that guy! Leave him there! Back or a bus. Now, was

0: 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Truly, we've come a long way together. Cheers to the next.
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0: bottom. Breathe through it. With pain in our hearts, but in total submission to the will of Almighty God, the Alu professors and academic doctors forum Akadov joined hands with the family of late Elder Achinike Marcus of Omuhuichi Alu in the Kiri local government area of River State to announce a painful passing unto the glory of their beloved son, brother, father, uncle, husband and colleague, late Dr. Achinike Prince Yewuna, who was aged 49. Burial arrangement is as follows. Wednesday, September 2 at 4 p.m. Service of songs at the University of Port Harcourt. Thursday, September 3 at 6 p.m. Christian wake-up at his hometown, Omuhuichi Alu. Friday, September 4 at 8 a.m. Body leaves UPTH mortuary for Omuhuichi Alu, followed by interment at 12 noon. Akadov mourns with the family and may God grant them the fortitude to bear this irreparable loss. May his gentle soul rest in the bosom of the Lord. This is signed by Professor Hollins Weezer, Chairman Akadov, and Dr. Emmanuel Wosu Esquire, Secretary Akadov, announcer.
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0: Hi, welcome back, my darling people. 94.1 Wazobi IFM. Now we did so. I tell on now. Say, I will get my guest, and he does it on for inside of studio, comrade Chetan Cherry Mwala, activist, Pan Africanist. Good morning to you, and welcome.
1: Good morning. Thank you.
0: Okay. So, as you already know, we did talk about the killing we happened for inside of River State, but then not just the killing. Yesterday, some youths and some other people block road. I'm sure you already know of that too. And the Commissioner of Police, the CP, Olubunga Adepoju, meets them and calm them down. Even do meeting with the parents yesterday for the headquarters. We're in promise, say justice good they said. Say those people, they will definitely answer their papa name. They no go hide anybody. So this morning, first, comrade, you be activist, you be Pan-Africanist, you be one of the persons who they always speak up for these things then. When they happen, you two don't get your fair share from police and the rest of it. The first thing I will want to ask you this morning, when you first get to hear about this shooting and this killing, what is the first thing will come for your mind about this thing?
1: Okay, my people, and a good morning once again. First, you know, this situation for the River State now, one way all of us they quite sad about. You know, when I first hear the news, I first tell myself, say, police don't come again. Will be the natural reaction of everybody when it involves police and shooting. You know, this particular kind of attitude now lead to the ENSAS protest and now lead to plenty of protests we've done too recently against police. And continuously, as if say police never learn. Police never learn how to police the people properly. And you see, one of the problems where they cause this recurrence of this madness where they see for society, especially with our own police. Now say the kind of police who we get, our police, I don't know who they give them alcohol to they always take on duty. But they contribute to this madness we find. And apart from the alcohol, some of our police officers, they into drugs. They seriously into drugs. And because if you look at the situation in question will lead to the shooting of this young boy, you ask yourself, see, it warrants that type of action.
0: Some people now go talk, say, this lawyer don't come the allege, say this one happened. Why some people will want to agree with you, say yes, they don't see or they never see. The ones who never see will say you don't put alligator on top of police head. Why the ones we don't see, if it agree with you, say yes, I don't see one or two. When they sit down for one corner, they take one or two things. So this now we there for two, we there for divide. One set we will agree and one set we will say you
1: well,
0: are there.
1: People they are entitled to their opinion.
0: Definitely.
1: Some police officers they take even for checkpoint. Who don't know about this one? Some of them will not even see police dismiss officers for this type of unruly behavior.
0: Oh yes.
1: We don't see police even reduce some officers
0: their rank
1: because of this whole matter. But our concern for all these things, now say, we will not be against, because we get to one place where I did yesterday, somebody say, make police take for police station, make them go come out again. If police try that thing, all of us don't finish.
0: Yeah, the society knows.
1: In as much as we appreciate the work we need to do, in as much as we want them to continue with the work we need to do, because without them on the streets, right now, police don't, we don't even fear police pass the way they fear robbers and kidnappers, because of the attitude and action of these police. And I'm going to tell you one thing. You see this unruly behavior we find for road. Now mostly junior officers carry out this unruly behavior. Mostly junior officers.
0: So what's it happen to senior officers when we caution the junior officers?
1: No, let me say they don't caution the junior officers. The point now say people they carry out this unruly behavior. And when they cause women they pack every Tom, Dick and Harry full police now because of lack of employment. A lot of people they police. Now people will not get work to do. They get the police from there. They go from find one person to help them get police admission into police academy. Then go do that their course for 8 months or how many months so they go do finish. Then they rush come and say then the police officers with the same no orientation. The orientation they carry now how to come make money. Say as long become police officers, they go make money from the entire process. And In all honesty and in all fairness, within the Abu Bariba State right now, with the way we police the, sometimes when I look the commissioner of police and in approach to policing in, within the state, sometimes I pity the man because sometimes the man is helpless. Other times, when you look the policing nature in River State, you won't talk down on police, criticize police and all that. This is what we talk about. You know me say no, we don't get good police. So. We get very good police officers when they within the force. But you see, it has to be a bad egg over when those of them will be good people for inside the police force. There is no day within this state where you know go find police day for road, they collect money on a daily basis. And in a similar situation, we lead to the death of this boy. And I make every time with a raise up alarm say, see, if this instruction don't they pass down, police officers, we must learn to discipline these police officers, learn to remove them, because some of these recently where even people like someone like Ben Dagman come there, let's say some of the kidnapping where they happen for road, say that police they cause them.
0: And police say that they will sue and may bring evidence.
1: Well, the point that say, waiting in talk, no they far from the truth.
0: Okay.
1: That one, because once the police dismiss this, you should recently now but that about seven or how many of them they collect money from people. You should kidnap the person from Port Harcourt, go by answer.
0: Yeah.
1: But the pattern is they jam you for his restaurant or they jam you for one. It's one of my friends recently, you know, say in the lucky. They carry him from Ada George straight behind the boy go see himself now for Eli. So when we talk about these issues, until you don't get a first hand experience, you know to understand. But you know, at the point we want to happy, say during this last week we'll get MBA conference where we don't hear any reports. The policing within the state within that period, they are top notch. I mean, even they commend the commissioner of police, say in the early trial within this period. Say this one we got MBA conference, no report what we are, negative report what we are with respect to the policing of the state. Suddenly, one trigger happy policeman. We don't drink waiting, no good finish, come go pursue this boy, take up this action when they take. Even if the papa they are let's say if they assist and send them to kill them. But you see, the point that say beyond anything what we talk right now, we need to see these people properly punished.
0: Okay.
1: So that other people go learn lessons.
0: Okay, talking about this punishment now, and you know say the commissioner of police not already put body for inside of this matter, talk say in they assure Antonio Bodo family and the public say justice. Good day served. You get the belief say justice good day served. Maybe they look this commission of police with the things and when they do say okay this time around if it is different.
1: You see on this particular matter, you get a level of confidence who again because say justice good day served.
0: Mm.
1: And if you see recently for some of the recent matters where I don't see where the current commission of police don't handle. If they give me some level of confidence. Now, because, let me give you reasons. This particular matter, when you see, NBA don't put leg on inside them, so they go back on them. We also see National Youth Council, we also see the parents, we also see the community people come and say, this one, we must see to the end of this particular matter. And thus far, with the body language of the Commissioner of Police, and even the interview they carry out of the people who committed the crime yesterday, I get this confidence, I get say, they go see through to the whole thing. But that one means we'll put our hands, leave them. We'll go also make sure so we continue to put pressure on the system until justice don't be done. Until we run system, this will not be convicted for murder. And everybody will form part of that tactical team, we'll go outside that day. Everybody must be tried one way or the other. We'll not exonerate anybody. Because Commission of Police already not say they're going to need to dismiss them from the service, which is the first thing some of us expect them to do immediately. Dismiss them from the service. Having dismissed them from the service, next line of action, they charge them to court for proper trial. Try them for the offense which they don't carry out. Make other police officers, when people say their head, they hurt them. When people say they're not going to listen to, take instruction and listen to do policing according to the way they're supposed to do policing. May they also learn from this particular action. Because it's very important.
0: I want to ask you one question. According to people where they talk, say the policing for this part of Nigeria, they different from the policing from some other parts of Nigeria. According to some persons, they also they feel say the police officers where they this area they behave differently from the police officers where they some other areas like the north and the middle belt and the rest of it. You know that you be person where don't work and based on say the lawyer and the rest of the activists too. You get anything to talk about this or you feel different about them?
1: By the grace of God, I don't live for about four different states within Nigeria.
0: Mm.
1: I don't stay Ogun State, I don't stay Lagos, I don't stay Abuja.
0: Mm.
1: And to be fair, you see the policing for within the South generally, especially River State, it is very terrible. Sometimes they treat us as if say we be inside a red zone, a hot zone of violence. We be say if they come out the eye, crime don't happen for here and all that. That's why they treat us. They treat not why you try to kill small begin.
0: Mm.
1: Exactly that what police what would they do here.
0: Who one who responsible for that?
1: No, see, nah, the police, because the truth of the matter they say, what if the police they do nah just to collect money for road? Because if you ask them, the proper work itself, they need to do the proper work. Most of them will you find. Now, how to make returns? In short, in one video where I listened to the interview of Antonio Bodo Papa, when they talk, say, the man there, let's say, say the people, the one of the suspects when they arrest, they talk, say, they make returns to the DPO and all that. And sometimes they get meet up those returns. We need to see, we need to do proper overhaul of our policing system.
0: Okay.
1: Proper overhauling of our policing system because trust me, this issue of police, they make returns, not a joke. But nobody don't take it seriously to discipline people. High-ranking officers like DPOs, when they demand for this money from these officers, because when they send patrol team to go out there, the patrol team will go out there, go mount roadblock, they call it from motorists. They make sure, say, in short, their target now are people they perceive to be young boys.
0: Mm.
1: Once you don't drive one flashy car and you look young, or you look you. You carry this in for head, what do they call them?
0: Dread
1: for head. Or you look somehow, you become their target. They come after you. The next thing, they start to demand money from you. They start to bring one offense or the other, say, you don't commit this offense, don't commit that offense. We need to start to check the activities of these police officers. And make sure they will carry this, will do proper example. See, thus far, if I see the, honestly, you know, in as much as they, out here, they vilify police. We go also commend police too, because I also talk about. Say if they know they for road too, all of us for don't finish as a state.
0: Mm.
1: And away from that, we don't also see say this police, this commission, government major of police don't try invest in one or two occasions where the CIA dismiss any police officers, if they dismiss them immediately. In short, as a matter of fact, from waiting here, I know. The moment you get any report against a police officer, send that immediately to Commissioner of Police. And then they play with that type of thing, they immediately take action on her. And in that circumstance, now make her get confidence in this particular matter. You know, they get another matter where it won't happen recently.
0: Maybe we hold that matter, just go market, come back.
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1: Thank you very much, my darling people, for your time. 94.1 Wazobia FM. Now with day, I will hear from some of now, but make I just still talk with sharp man, and no worry. I'll talk to Nana and make I say talk with my guests for instead of the studio. My name is Kate Ogan, and I get comrade Chetan Terry Wala, a lawyer, activist, pan-Africanist for inside of the studio here. They look whether justice will really come out, as if he say the commissioner of police don't put mouth for inside of this killing of Anthony Owodo for inside River State. Good morning to you once again, comrade. Welcome back. Okay, so

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1: Tanex the fun, Tanex the spice, Tanex the vibe. 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

0: All right, 14 minutes, don't work out, come before 12 o'clock day. Now, still the Oga Madam Office Show. My name is Ife Turi. And another Tuesday, another time for us to talk about matters arising for inside WASO Parliament. And today, we don't drop for the demand of the National Youth Service Corps. Another day alone, I day with two ladies for the studio, and all of us go talk this matter because one currently they do her service, and me and the other one we don't do our service finish. I serve 2013-2014. I do my service. I serve for River State, CSS Rumo Masi. Now there I serve. The school principal then he named na Dr. Dagogo. Yes, if I'm correct. I teach English. I teach two arms, you know, junior, secondary. Okay. Make we go back in time. Make we go back to the very beginning. The history of this, the National Youth Service Corps, will be the NYSC, why they create and the year they create, you know, which will be the core reason, the main reason we make them create this thing. You know, so if you want to do something, you get a reason, Abby. So, according to history, they established this Youth Service Corps for the year 1973 for the purpose of promoting national unity and to rebuild Nigeria after the Civil War. You know, the damage where the Civil War caused us as a people, as a nation. The then military government think and say, oh, under General Yakubu Gowon, say, okay, with the damage and everything, the losses, what would they count? How will we take unite all of us, the tribes, the ethnic groups, the different region and everything? Okay, make we create this scheme for graduates then. They can compose research. So long you day under 30 years, you could serve your country for 1 year as a way to unite the different ethnic groups to heal the deep wound where this war don't cause us. So they make them mandatory. Like I talk, now for national integration, you bring together young Nigerians and to take remove any division way day by lines of religion, tribe, ethnicity, you know, make we go experience the life and culture of, take for example, Aburobuge, right? I'm from Delta State, from South. If you post me go Southeast or North Central or Southwest, make I experience life for there, see how they do things, experience their culture and everything. And then pass away there for Southwest too, they will post and go another region. You know, make we get that mix up. It can also bring about community development, you know, when you send these young professionals to go support schools them or places where they understaff as a way to save their country. Also skill acquisition day for their training of graduate for entrepreneurship scheme to reduce unemployment. Fantastic idea, fantastic reason we make them create this scheme. We don't do from 1973 call reach now many years. And they ask you, they listen to me, do the math. How many years this scheme don't do on ground for? And over the years, we don't see say one thing where they change. The uniform is still the same, but one thing we don't change over the years now, the Alawi, where they pay core members. But now, if we look the reason we make them create this scheme for our world of today, this national, you know, unity, to promote national unity, Abi, to the cross-culture exposure, make we experience life and the culture of other people. That reason where we dey hold, we make we still continue with the National Youth Service Scheme. So the reason still hold water. Without the scheme, we no go fit promote national unity. Without the scheme, currently of our world of today, for the our today Nigeria now with everything where they happen, if person want experience Akwa Ibom culture, what experience waiting the day like to live for Plateau State, for Kano State, for Maiduguri. Somebody will experience life for River State, won't experience the Kalabari culture, the Ikwerre culture. If somebody won't really experience how it be, how life be for Anambra State, for Imo State, for Ebonyi State, without this scheme, the person no go fit one. What of the skill acquisition, if the government choose to train young graduates as a way to reduce unemployment without the NYC program, then no go fit achieve them. What of the community development where we talk about, you know, to send them go schools, health centers, you know, to take support, just like they get ad hoc staff during election. The government no go fit do am. Again, they create this program after the Civil War as one of the ways, na strategic program, to take bring all of us back together, to unite us, to help us heal from the wounds. This reason we make them bring this program now, again I ask, is still they valid? Because why, time and time again, year in, year out, we dey hear stories of core members where they don't post, maybe the ones where they southwest or south-south or they north or north central, they don't post them, say, oh, they don't post you go on remote one state like that, where be say where the camp day, where you want to do your 3 weeks orientation camp, now one remote place like that. And now road you go use on our flights. You no get flights money. Remember the flight, so no go carry you, drop you for the camp gate. Oh, you get some journey where you say as you take flight reach airport, from there you go still enter motor, reach where you they go. Abi bam. Because some people now they quit, they fling the flight money cheap pass ransom. Again, using flight supposed to be a means of transportation, just like you they use train, you they use boat, you they use car. But me and you know, say we no get middle class again. Me and you know, say no be everybody go fit afford to pay 120, 150k or more for a one-way ticket. Make we face the reality. No be everybody go fit afford them. So the question of, oh, why you no use flight, why you use road, make you know how many people go fit afford them, how many families can afford it, how many graduates where be saying that they see themselves through school go fit comfortably afford a one way or two way tickets for this our economy. That one by the wayside. This road where these people won't pass for this 2, 3, 4, 5, 6 hours journey, what will be the condition of the road to start with? We have so many bad roads, many bad federal roads. And then with the way we they report and count incident of insecurity every day, today they don't kidnap, tomorrow bandit don't do this one, next tomorrow bandit don't do this one, for different regions, for inside this country, including the south-south. So why the director general of this king, why the federal government of the day never still think I'm wise, say at this point, no need to they post people to different places, especially high-risk region. If at all say we won't continue with this program, make we sit down, restructure RAM in a way that, you know, say when you won't do IT, now you they carry your, that's industrial training, now you they carry your letter, go the place where you go like do your IT. They go either accept you or reject you. Percy don't graduate, Abi. You say NYC compulsory. Why I not apply for where I choose to serve? Make it be said at the company, make I do that work. Make federal government no post to me. Mona create a central database, like on now know how many people they did for different badge. Nobody allow you on one pay. Make on still pay people. Why we still continue to the post-com members, knowing fully where, say, bandits and kidnappers, terrorists, they on rampage. Why? Why would they use people, children, they do kalo? It is sweet us, because this thing now they do me like that game where they play on some more police catch thief. That would they do. President, they hate security agencies. The state government, they hate them. Because they don't rescue 15 core members and other passenger for that. The recent one we happened last week Saturday, people we did road they go Kogi. Una na say come and serve us, come and serve. It's your country, it's compulsory. You factor the security and safety of these people when you descend they go. You gonna wonder why people they work their service and say, I don't want to go certain states. Why would they do the same thing and they expect a different result? Again, make I carry our mind go back. Say this Kogi on where happened so, where they take rescue, where Presido they happy, they hate security people for the work. Nobody the first time it happened. Remember the one where happened 3 years ago for Zamfara State? Where corps members spent 59 days for the hands of kidnappers? That's this same Nigeria. You know what it means, say? Your pikin tell you, say, oh, mommy, bye-bye, I don't they go. The next call you they receive now, say, they don't kidnap your pikin. They don't kidnap your pikin. You think say that every parent will receive that call go fit survive them? You get people will get underlying health issues, that they deal with BP issues. You get people will know they fit they handle news like that as it hits them. Then the next thing, they demand for ransom. Police go come, we're on top of it. Army go control, we're doing everything possible. I mean, the one where happened for Anambra State, where police rescue 15 adopted core members, 2023, February 14. The records are there. There's a track record of how they target these people. So, say, for the owner handbook for youth service, that they write, put, say, that travel at night, make sure you have somebody. How did we get to this point? Why the government never scrap this youth service? Just pay these people their monthly allowance. You will not die. Why you feel the need to still post people children? God no say if I never serve, I dey talk am now. I no try am. I no go try am. I go fight for it. I need exemption. Give me exemption letter. I no try am. Because really. We don't reach stage where we say we don't get value for human being life. Again, anybody where this Nigeria, we don't know the rate of insecurity. You know what it means, say, the kidnap person, 1, 2, 3 days, 1 week, 2 weeks. Market, they call me. Are they come?
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0: All right, welcome back. We don't talk about Wazo Parliament, and we talk about the recent rescue operation we happened for Kogi State. We combined security force, Bidon Free Rescue, and they secured the release of 15 kidnapped NYC victims then, and 6 other people for Kogi State. Now on top, X Ray Isabia's Twitter and I, President Bola Tinubu, say the search and rescue operation seems so. They be done rescue all 21 victims, 13 women and 8 men then from the kidnapper's hand. And this one happened for inside one forest for Ofu local government area of Kogi State yesterday afternoon. I didn't do this operation, and he said this rescue operation sweet and well out say the National Youth Service Corps members and the 6 other innocent Nigerians who they kidnapped last week say they don't finally regain their freedom. again, I ask, how long? So we go here kidnap, they don't rescue, president go release. How long we want to play this kalu game for? Why does the NYC scheme still exist? Why they exist? Why they never scrap them? Why they never upgrade them? Why they never restructure them? Okay. I tell you, say I get compassion for inside studio. I beg, read part of waiting day on a handbook. Read on.
4: And write, we say, when traveling in high risk roads such as Abuja to Kaduna, Abuja to Lokoja, Abia, Port Harcourt Road, then alert your family members, friends and colleagues in order to have someone on hand to pay off the ransom that could be demanded.
0: So, nobody say the NYC management know they are aware of the security risk where they involve with posting people. They're fully aware. To the point when it be say they can't they include as one of their rules, they tell you ahead, just in case so kasala blow for road though, just know say if you want use road travel, as you know fit afford flight ticket, or you know fit fly because you know be witch or wizard, you know fit use train or even use boat because boat say fit still wait to capsize, fit tombo, or train say fit come up from the track so then they get train accident. And since that road you won't use, you see all these places who call, they high risk. Just get somebody where you go there in case they hold you. Like how? For a sane country. No, for a sane country. And then the lawmakers, we're supposed to they push for issues like this, where they affect the masses directly. They just did there with the agbada way they wear, no consign them. You no consign them. After all, their children no follow. Make we hear news, countryman.
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0: Still on top 94.1 was Zobia FM. Today, now Tuesday, September 1, 2026. Time to reach the summary. Some of the tourism will happen inside the country, Nigeria. My name na Ife Turi. We will start with one of the Collabo security operatives. Now, don't rescue 15 youth coppers, them, where they be kidnapped for a Gima forest for Ofu local government area of Kogi State. This one soon after IBC informate be don't reach their hand though, talking about the police, the military, DSS, and even self, local vigilante people and hunters, them all of them join hand together for this rescue operation. When the Director of Defense and Media Operation, Major General Michael Onoja, according to the people, in Kontoko, say this operation is still a go on though, as the security people say they still work to rescue the remaining victims and arrest the kidnappers. The Chief of Defense Staff will be General Olufemi Oluyede. In call other the security people say may they continue so they do face me and face you against kidnappers waiting for Kogi State. Even as they tell police say make them they come, even as police they tell country people say may they come and report any Kurukere waka with a suspect for their area. As it be so, these call members where they rescue so they join passengers them with them kidnap for August 26. As it be say bandits we don't attack motor where they enter along Aluma Egani Express road when they travel from Bayelsa. They go Abuja. This one, when it be said they don't feel rescue these core members and other passengers for the motor, it don't make President Tinubu Trowegboza give the security people where do this operation. No, she be on a no say the victims of this kidnapping, so 8 of them now, 13 of them now women. And if you don't rescue them from where kidnapper be hide them for inside the forest yesterday afternoon, Monday. Oga Tinubu be don't throw away boza or say this our security people here, they mount, no be small. They get courage, they use akpo be take face them. In course, they salute the families of the victims when it be say they take give the government time to take help find their people. In can they give assurance to the families of these victims and other country people say the administration ready to continue to protect their lives and their property. This one, when it be say President, they assure us of national security. So, another person now, we constantly hammer on top of him. Now, the Minister of Defense will be General Christopher Musa. Where don't they give assurance to country people again, especially the ones where they stay for abroad? Say, federal government, oh, they work every way they within their power to make sure, say, them where they another man country, they safe. Oga Musa, we don't give this assurance. For meeting when he do with country people where they stay for Angola, as he take consign the African Union summit where they do for Luanda. In Costi talks, the government self they don't increase the capacity of our armed forces and other security people to take a handle matter of began kasala if it happened to country people where they stay abroad. And then the Minister on top interior will be Olubi Mutunji Ojoy Contox. The government too, they don't improve the one if you say they go to protect the identity of country people them on top online through government agencies. Another person we call Stinyan too, now the chairman of Nigeria Diaspora Commission, where her name na Bike Dabirewewa. She can't give assurance to country people where they are abroad. Say the commission, they're ready well to continue to protect the welfare of country people and also give them opportunity for them to make them. We kind of work come up from security matter. Enter the one we consign EFCC. As it be say, EFCC don't tell former Bayelsa State Governor Timipri Silva say, make his show face for their office. Come answer a papa name as they consign $14.86 million fraud. Make he come answer question. The talk person for EFCC named that Dele Oyewale. He be don't talk. He said this one after I be say Oga Silva be don't accuse the commission. Say they just put body for ground. Make this APC government they use them. They shine. Show now no say Oga Timipri Silva, now former minister of First State for Petroleum Resources, and even say if he be don't copy EFCC for a resignation letter. Is that because in the fear say this is a decision to come out from APC if he make them continue to the torchlight in matter and people will be say get party relationship with them and other people they work with them. EFCC be done summer wanted on top of Silver Head for November 2025 based on accuse of say truth to no day in matter as they consign one money matter like that we reach $14.86 million. How the money take waka, how they take divert the money which I can't enter. Even self, they can still link them to another matter where consign claim of say he join people where be they plot to overthrow the Tinubu government. And he denied this one, say hand and a leg, no day. Even as he be, so this matter the front of court. The matter, they never even judge and finish. Before EFCC now, the summer wanted for a head for this money. So finally, INEC, will be the Independent National Electoral Commission, they say they don't they check their record to really check to know how names where business not supposed to follow for inside their register under Nigerian Democratic Congress, how it take show for the list of candidates for the 2027 election. NDC be don't accuse INEC, say they remove candidates where they nominate, call replace them with the names where party no submit, they not approve. Especially for Anambra State House of Assembly constituency. INEC on they deny, say they no get power. Power no dey their hand to nominate candidate for political parties. They say this one, na record when it be some document where it be say they submit, give them. Now they upload though. The commission can they tell NDC, say make them provide evidence and details of any of their INEC workers where they involved for this matter, where they accuse them for. Say them promise, they not count for chair, say they go investigate this claim and they go make sure, say if any of their workers hand they inside, them and log will put leg inside trouser. NDC now don't talk, say maybe they can't check this matter because they don't observe, say this kind of thing too happen for Benue and Imo State, where they claim, say their candidates, they go carry their name, come out, put names where be say they no sabi. And now with that, Tori Country Man, we go take bad break on top Tori what happen inside with country Nigeria. Make you no forget our Tori people number there for you to text or send a pictures video 72172Y. My name na E Tori on a for Afurunge.
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0: All right, welcome back. It was Zoe meant, and with it, not youth is matter. This youth service program, this 1 year to serve your country, to serve Nigeria with all your strength, to defend our unity. This program, he still gets of high insecurity. He don't get how they go back to the drawing board, make the arrangement again. In that, I say you don't graduate, Abi, just like now, we they go hustle for where we go do our industrial training that year from 300 level. For you, where be say your course, you they do industrial training. May you go submit letter, give the person, say, I want to do service for you. If they accept you, good. Then this one, where they post people up and down. Especially to high-risk places. Places where kidnappers and bandits and terrorists don't turn to their domain. Places where be say kidnappers and bandits for road government to review.

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Oh, yes, all the music of Fessy Blast there. Yes, that is in the title of that one. And we still hear the push and twirly twirly, jajali and the wirely. Jete by jete, we get to where we go.

0: And without wasting any buckle report time on top of my WhatsApp here. I'm not talk, leave me. No be gender, they always specify, say they want a woman when be nurse. The reason why, you know, see, if I tell you the reason why many men they want a woman will be nurse. No be say no day time see day early. Later, in the course of this program, ask me why many men they really they need nurse. Nurse for Robo language. Ominimini. Kemu kemu. They sabiam. Now why every lady want to turn nurse now? Is that right? Nurse. Nurse Elisa, I better go. who they said? But you see, now be small, though. Not say these are awful everywhere. See where they shook this boy injection. I said where they shook in the point somewhere around the waist. I said that they shook injection for that place. And I beg, you know, say your eye not too clear. You they go join us. Injection a very tiny pin. Before you know, go shook injection for Percy eyeball. Say you want shook it. Yeah. okay, I'm not gonna talk. My father in law, good evening, sir. How is work? Humility, no go come work tomorrow. I won't do. I'm waiting there. They waiting. I'm waiting there. My mind with the pepper. Mercy from Sass Road. Mercy from Sass Road. That way they plan. We go give you in dozo. we are capable. Is that right? The kind of Christian way me and humility it be. we now be all this order go say don't pay evil with evil. We they pay evil with evil. So if you try us, if you push us to the way, if we come back, at another go tire you. Let me continue my work. I don't like stress. All my talk. They almost damaged our last born with injection that year. Omo, you should Biko invite me. To that AG Father's Day, okay, I want to see how you will wait, how you will dance. Old man, they dance. Please tell Baridigiado to tell me the meaning of his name. And leave and only the sound alone, you're going to say the meaning go brain fighting. the meaning go brain fight. And this was Omo. Good evening. I am at work watching your movies. In the afternoon, Tunde from Old Township, Port Harcourt. Thank you for subscribing. And I beg do well to share so that others go feel they still be a part of her. Omo, I define wife. I define wife. No problem. I go tell us in the game, can give you one fine girl. Get one girl with the most in the street. It's just that. If they like a girl with there below the window, because all the girls were there, the most in the street, all of them, below a window, whether now a willow street be that. I don't know why they don't name that street a willow, because all the girls now, under the window, now them they look, they release the song, under the canopy, of God, happy Aka. Bye! Who shall be KK, my love? So this girl done the Ubi KK for this office. hey, Ataka, now the security don't come out. KK, my love. Ataka.
1: My name, what is my name? With
0: no, I just wonder who did they call KK for this office.
1: Wait, look at me, I said that was.
2: Now what do you expect? No, we say.
0: I know, say, Agashana, I know, say, I shall work to do for this office. Daddy in the Lord, our Gio, happy new month, Welcome to work. My greetings to Toku Koshineke, original baby from Ruma Holo. Okay, now you the so sinigi na ya KK love so. KK love. I don't know. Not even EP didn't know who be KK love. Who is that right? Good evening, the Bishop of Doing Well Ministry. Happy New Month. greater grace, and divine fulfillment. Wisdom, Chioma.
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8: All right, yes, welcome back from that small market. And quickly, just as me and you they talk, man of God, Waka enter the studio. Yes, that's okay. It's a good day. Imagine the first day of the year. Fellow Koshuko is in the building. Man of God, welcome. Good morning to you. Good. I say good morning. We're used to money. Yes, good evening to
9: good
8: you.
9: Good evening, Omoto. Yes. Good evening, my listeners. Good evening, our followers. Anywhere okay. You day, I say may God bless you in Jesus' name.
8: Amen.
9: Amen.
8: And in case you wonder who you they listen to, that one are the voice of the man of God from the Gospel Mega Ministry, at the talk of no other person but Apostle Vincent Oyenasotibe. Man of God, welcome.
9: Welcome. One more talk. Thank you.
8: This one, when I see you for Nicodemus Hour, because you see, as I shout good money, because we don't use the money service. What happened?
9: Oh, well, what happened? Tomorrow, now our September special.
8: Okay.
9: Tomorrow, now the program will be our September special. That will be tomorrow.
8: Okay.
9: Now, tomorrow, the program, the hala. Now, tomorrow, the thing, the shelle.
8: Okay.
9: Now, tomorrow, by 4:30 p.m. tomorrow, September special, they start.
8: Okay.
9: Now, I say, make I come invite Port Harcourt. Make I come invite anybody where they hear my voice, anywhere where you day. Tomorrow evening, by 4:30, make sure say you don't day for the God's Will Mega Ministry.
8: Amen.
9: Home of positive results.
8: Okay.
9: Number 10, Wechele Street, opposite Pure Water Junction, inside Rumunduru, for all Riwe, Phobia, or local government, Port Harcourt, River State.
8: Okay. Now, for those who you don't hear, and the way to see, so okay, what would they expect? Come tomorrow, what will be their expectation?
9: The expectation tomorrow will be say, one, then go encounter Jesus. The word of God go day real. The word of God go be marama. Tomorrow, is the beginning of September special. Waiting don't expect, then go expect the word of God.
8: Okay.
9: Then go expect healing. Then go expect deliverance. Yes, then go expect miracles.
8: Okay.
9: Now I'm the thing where then go expect tomorrow. But the most important thing be say, Reverend Dr. Chidi Okora for BHD in go there for house to minister to the people tomorrow.
8: Okay, that means he go there on ground tomorrow.
9: He go there on ground tomorrow live.
8: So tomorrow not be choice at all.
9: No be choice at all at all.
8: All right, I would like you to give us the address and the phone number where one or two person go fit call to get more information.
9: Our church address there for number 10 Mwechele Street, inside Rubun Rufori, we for be local government. So if you anywhere where you they come, if they come from Bayasa, if they come from Ahoda, if they come from town, if they come from Eleme, if they come from Oyibo, yes, just hit East West Road. If you get to Rumodara Junction, yes, the road will be Elohani Road, where they between Polaris Bank and Pepperoni Fast Food, yes. Move through that road. It's less than 5 minutes drive. You are at Pure Water Junction. You go see the posters, you go see the banner, you go see the billboard. Enter Mwechele Street. Walk through that third road. Number 10 is our church auditorium. You are coming from Eche, you are coming from Igruta, you are coming from Omagwa. Anywhere you are coming from through that is, I want make you pass through Eneka First Market Junction, or you walk through Elimbu or Igwe Road, come to Covet. 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You are coming from Rupoku. 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If you don't reach Pure Water Junction, you don't reach the God's Way Mega Ministry.
8: Okay. And the number to call, should the case they need more findings?
9: Call 081-1521-6333. Or you go do SMS or you go WhatsApp us on this number so at the corner and say, I need direction to this church. My location is Ada George. I need direction to the church. My location is Elele. I need direction to this church. I am coming from Oyibo. I am coming from Eleme. As soon as you identify your location, we will send you the address.
8: Okay.
9: Yes, you call the number 081-1521-6333. 081-1521-6333 or you call my office direct line 090-6992-3590.
8: Okay.
9: 090-6992-3590. In this Obonge program tomorrow, yes, we have song ministers.
8: Okay.
9: We have some people who go minister in songs tomorrow.
8: Mm.
9: Tomorrow will be Wednesday. Yes, Sensational Bamidele and his team will be live to minister.
8: Okay.
9: Sensational Bamidele will be live tomorrow to minister in this program. Mm. Yes, in this program again, Minister Micah Abam will be live. Yes, Minister Christian Elechi will be live. Yes, Minister Blessing Harry will be here. Yes, Minister William Best will be here. And Minister Favour Sifon, Queen Favour Sifon, will be available. And myself and my beautiful wife, Pastor Anne Onyena Sotibe, will also minister in this program. A father figure in the faith, Reverend Chidi Agodi Okora for PhD, he's going to be in, he's a vessel. He is not an ordinary man of God. He's a great servant of God. God has used him mightily for ages. He will be in the house tomorrow, live and direct, to release the blessings of God. This September special is our month of fruitfulness. It's our month of harvest. Mm-hmm. It's our month of new things.
8: What will be the theme of this program?
9: The theme of this program, say a wind from the Lord, the wind of glory, the wind of testimony, the wind of joy, the wind of deliverance, the wind of breakthrough, the wind of happiness will blow into the lives of people tomorrow.
8: So of all the old topic we go come, why on us used to use the wind?
9: No, you see, God uses the wind to divide the Red Sea. God brought the east wind. When the dry bone, for God to revive the dry bone, God said in Ezekiel 37 verse 9, he said, command the four winds from the four corners to come. A wind blowed upon the dry bone and they came back to life. In Numbers chapter 30 of what? The Bible said a wind from the Lord blew quail into the camp of the Israelites. So wind, anytime the wind is blowing, miracles must happen.
8: So now the wind now go blow the miracle touch everybody.
9: Yes, it's a mystery. It's a mystery. That was why when God wanted to divide the Red Sea, the Bible said he brought the east wind. So there is a mystery behind the wind.
8: Now, you know, say this one where the wind won't blow. People go come from all corner here and there. When I get any means of transportation to bring people to partake in the wind blowing.
9: For the this time, for now, for now, let them come on their own.
8: Okay, let them come on their own.
9: Yes.
8: Okay. So, but they invite people from everywhere.
9: Anywhere where they come, the auditorium is large.
8: Okay. Everything so, can what about to accommodate them? Because some persons feel no get chance to go.
9: Anybody will say in they come from far. In go come our hospitality department or our protocol department.
8: Okay.
9: They will arrange the hotel where that person will stay.
8: Or call the number.
9: The person will choose the category where he go fee pay.
8: Okay.
9: Yes, 090-6992-3590 or you call 081-1521-6333. 081-1521-6333. 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Tomorrow will be a day joy.
8: It will start tomorrow. Team where?
9: It will start tomorrow. Will be Wednesday 4:30, Thursday 4:30. Friday will be a praise night. That praise night will start by 10 p.m. till dawn.
8: Okay.
9: Then on Sunday will be 6th of September. Will be our partner's Thanksgiving service.
8: Okay.
9: We will close this convention with a Thanksgiving service.
8: Okay. Now, and Nabi said this now, and a yearly.
9: It's our yearly convention. It's our yearly miracle convention.
8: Mm.
9: And that Sunday will be 9 o'clock in the morning.
8: Okay. All right, because time not be our friend, I'd like you to give them the address and the phone numbers
9: once again. Yes, our address remains number 10 Wechele Street. Anywhere you are coming from, get to East West Road, Rumudara Junction, the road between Polaris Bank and Pepperoni Fast Food. That road is called the Lohani Road. You just walk towards it or you drive. It's less than 5 minutes drive. 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Intanwe Chile Street, number 10 is our church auditorium. Yes, you call my office direct line 090-6992-3590 or 081-1521-6333.
8: Okay. All right. And your last word for those who they hear you before I let you go.
9: Come tomorrow. My God will do you good.
8: Mm.
9: If you attend this program, my God will do you good. The wind of testimony will blow in your life. Call these numbers or you send us SMS on any of these numbers. 090.
8: Okay.
9: 6992-3590. Join us in this program. God bless you in Jesus' name.
8: Amen. Amen.

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14: Do you know how the word detective start?
15: No.
14: Detective is a man who can detect a thief. If you can detect a thief, then you are a detective.
15: What if the person can't detect a criminal?
14: A reject crime.
15: Wow.

Oh yeah, so now you be my love. One of the songs where by the Diggy Adog go sing for Wakoda. And Wadago they smile, they say, yes, that is the lover for my life. And you know, say short women, they're not they waste time to fall in love because they are close to the ground already. It's all right, it's all right, it's all right. Wakwo, you know, God give you husband and wife for me. Now you be my love. Very together, now you be my love. Wife for me. Now, in a bus, now they get that one fully dedicated to Baritigiada and Wakwoda. Good evening, no more talk. All of una for Wazubia. Una complete. Characteristic una be. How on I take the duam? I don't laugh tire for this video. Okay, Willy from Abuja. And this was a motor. Good evening, sir. You don't come to work. How is humility? Wife and their baby. Ada Zion, the daughter of Doing Well Ministry from Rumunduru Farm Road. Just there for that, your farm. Don't stress me here. Humility tell you, say marry. You not go here. When I tell you now, you not go here. I'm not talk. Good evening. Now, world champion day online. Yeah. How am I you go do this weekend? They escape last week. They go collect water this week. If na me be you, I go stop to make noise. Oh. Na Arsenal na they go play o. You did na do head like a prodigal son of the family. That you not go respect yourself o. I don't know why men with long neck. The thing they make them not they keep mouth quiet o. Where do neck like marine rope? Food for the ghost. You know you don't they misbehave there. You don't they misbehave there. Just make I give you that small one for correction sake. Good evening. Waiting, my brother Baridigi Ado, do you? I'm on my brother day waiting. He day popular Nami Prince David from Garrison. Okay, because you know you know now. Azimi not take my advice. High for popular. You know notice I say since we Baridigi Ado accept the marriage between him and Wapo. He don't blow. But you think, if you want really make and fast, this is your opportunity. Just prudentially come and say, on these days, I declare my love in quantum with Wakboda, my darling, darling. Oh, everywhere shut down. Shut down. Don't forget, but you think, 1 million naira is still pending. They say as soon as you accept everything, you are blessed. We'll turn you to Port Harcourt Pella. Gift to go to enter. Go to come. Amataku, good evening. No. My name is Okay. Make a read down for you. Amataku. This person say his name na Mumu. Okay. Because not be me go say my name now. Nala. Not one, not the answer. I don't know. They don't waste money. Do many people. Child education. What a waste of naming ceremony. If they use this money, open provision shop. The thing there for now. If I never don't put money. Money where they go to open provision shop. They don't use that go waste for dedication. Nah, it's in a moment. Good evening, Oga Motok. You don't come work. My name na David from Pitakwa. Where you come from before? I watched my Yuma show last week. Can you imagine say their stadium they leak? But why now? You leave the success na leak. You go now. You go watch enemy of progress. You know they see good thing for people, but they are the bad one. Wishes and wizard broad daylight Amadioha. And they see you. Shut up. Meshano. I'ma talk. See this your hand where you they use the flog people up and down, Go soon wait. Go soon court to come out. What be your name? Actually back route. Any woman with the tie. Attack Anna Deborah.
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Because I gentle. You try me, you collect. 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
0: 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Don't touch the dial. Stay on there. You get it? Yes. Mwah.

Green, white, green flag flown, yeah, the vulture. Mommy left her home, took a fly, be the poster. Child, take note in the wild, it's that kingdom come. Black skin, white world, that's my thesis done. Rock, paper, scissors, the mission is classified. I was doing 9 to 5, I've been lost in who am I, who are you, who are we? I'm obsessed with breaking free. Big woman, any, but for auntie, I still bend my knee. If I change, that's fine. Find a sweet one and go marry, that's mine. But you keep saying I don't fit in, man, I told ya. When you see me and my fam, that's

That your neighbor, we just throw away dirty any and spoil our environment. Make you know they pour your dirty for inside gutter. This flood, where would they say so? Now something we free key. Now something say we free make that our neighbor, he no even get house again. Make we become our brother keeper. Report all those people where they throw away dirty anyhow, where they like. Give people we get mad for this kind of matter. This message now from 94.1 was Zobia. Life.